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0: 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It's 5 o'clock somewhere.
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3: Good morning. The search for a missing 82-year-old man in Pictou County ended successfully last night. The man was reported missing Monday evening after last being seen at the Aberdeen Regional Hospital, and an emergency alert was sent out later that night. Then another alert was issued last night asking residents to check outbuildings for any sign of the elderly man. Police confirmed at 9:20 p.m. that the man was found safe in the Pioneer Trail area of New Glasgow with assistance from ground search and rescue teams and RCMP dog services. He was taken to the Aberdeen Hospital. Premier Tim Houston's summer speaking tour stopped in Truro yesterday morning. Houston arrived to roughly 20 protesters outside the Best Western Glengarry, where he delivered another State of the Province address to the Truro and Colchester Chamber of Commerce. Most of those waiting outside yesterday morning were Mi'kmaq protesters, but the scene was more tranquil than some of the other stops on the Premier's tour, which had started with his car being blocked in and vandalized in Wolfville last month. The stop in Truro was the fifth Chamber of Commerce Houston has met with so far, with two more scheduled stops in Cape Breton next week. A heat warning is in effect for most of the Maritimes. Environment Canada issued the warning as a hot and humid air mass is expected to move into the region today, bringing highs near 33 degrees and humidex values of 36 to 39 degrees. Nighttime lows are also forecast to stay warm, providing little to no relief. The warning covers mainland Nova Scotia, all of PEI, and southern and eastern New Brunswick, except along the Bay of Fundy. Conditions are expected to improve on the weekend. A fixture on TV screens across Canada for over 40 years has passed away. Lloyd Robertson, who kept Canadians informed on CBC and then CTV, was 92. Robertson had been the anchor of the CBC National News for 6 years and then switched to CTV National News, where he stayed for 35 years. Robertson helped lead coverage of 11 federal elections, 3 Canadian-hosted Olympic Games, 2 Quebec referendums, and the Terry Fox Marathon of Hope, as well as tragedies like the 1985 Air India bombing, the 1989 Montreal Massacre, and September 11th. In sports, the Blue Jays lost 7-2 to the Astros last night. Trey Savage left the game early with left knee discomfort. Elsewhere in the majors, the Yankees shut out the Cardinals 2-0, and the Red Sox hammered the White Sox 14-2. And in the WNBA, the Toronto Tempo lost 92-81 to Golden State. Now you're up to date. I'm James Faulkner.
4: Cat Country forecast. We have a heat warning issued. Sunshine today. Gusty winds. A high 31. A little cooler along the Minas Basin, but that humidex 37. A few clouds tonight. A low 18. Sunshine tomorrow. High 33 with the humidex 38. And sunny and 32 on Friday. At 6:03, it's 15 degrees.
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5: I love it. She's amazing. I just can't get enough.

Cat Country 99.5. It's Morgan Wallen. That one's called Don't We. It's 6:09. It's Cat Country Mornings with Amanda. It's going to be a hot one today. Not really humid this morning. Not like it was yesterday when you woke up and walked out the door. It was quite sticky, but right now it's around 15 degrees or so, but 31 is the high today with that heat warning issued from Environment Canada. A little bit cooler along the Minas Basin, but Humidex values 37, 38 today and tomorrow as this hot and humid air mass is over our region. So daily highs making it, uncomfortable. If you mind the heat, Environment Canada advises us to watch for signs of heat exhaustion, including headaches, dizziness, thirst, and extreme fatigue as well. So if you are working outside, take lots of breaks, stay hydrated as well. It's Cat Country Mornings with Amanda. Here's

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0: Cat Country 99.5. Cody Johnson. That one's the fall. It's 6:17. It's Cat Country Mornings with Amanda. Good morning. Heat warning issued from Environment Canada. It's going to be hot and sticky over the next bunch of days. Sunshine today, 31, feeling like 37. You'll see a little bit of relief along the Minas Basin today and tomorrow, so might be a good day to maybe head to the shore. Gas dropped quite a bit, and diesel overnight, so we'll check in with James coming up at 6:30 to see what you'll be paying at the pumps this morning. Well, coming up this weekend, Friday night is the first summer movie night of the year at Victoria Park. Wild Robot is going to be on the big screen. Movies start at dusk, so around 8:45, 9 o'clock, there's going to be a snack provided in partnership with the Truro and Area Community Health Board, and it's all part of a series of movies that are going to be taking place at Victoria Park this summer, and a special thanks to the Truro Parks and Recreation Culture Summer Events team for choosing the feature film, which is The Wild Robot, this 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

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It's Luke Combs, Where the Wild Things Are, 623. More than one in five say a partner's annoying sleep habit has contributed to the end of a relationship. Would snoring really be a deal breaker? More at 640. Here's Tay Bay.

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4: Good morning. Neighbors are being credited with saving several horses after a fire destroyed a barn in Kings County over the weekend. Firefighters responded around 10:30 p.m. Saturday night after multiple 911 calls reported the fire in the Ben Jackson Road area. Hansport Deputy Fire Chief Paul Maynard tells Post Media the barn was already about three-quarters involved when crews arrived. Neighbors were able to rescue all of the horses inside the barn, which included standard and miniature breeds, and firefighters focused their efforts on protecting a nearby home and another barn. The affected barn was destroyed along with a tractor and other equipment inside. There's no word yet on the cause. A new long-term care home in Bedford celebrated its official opening yesterday afternoon, adding 144 spaces for Nova Scotia seniors. Adeline Hall, operated by Shannix, features private rooms and washrooms, along with spaces for recreation, therapy, family visits, and outdoor activities. About 80 residents have already moved in, with more expected in the coming weeks. The facility is the eighth new or replacement long-term care home to open under the province's current plan to build or replace 5,700 rooms across Nova Scotia. Seniors Minister Barbara Adams says the expansion is improving access to care, while Shannix says the new home is designed to support comfort, safety, and quality of life. Fuel prices are down this morning after the Nova Scotia Energy Board invoked the interrupter clause at midnight. Regular self-serve gas is down 10.4 cents a liter to a new minimum of $1.813 in northern Nova Scotia. Diesel sits at $2.31 per liter after a drop of 9.4 cents overnight. Thousands in BC remain under evacuation orders due to wildfires. The bulk of the evacuations are due to two major blazes, one that rapidly spread over the weekend and destroyed a yet unknown number of homes near Vernon, and the other around Lake Okanagan north of Kelowna. There are fears the worst may be yet to come, as there is nothing but hot sun forecast for the BC interior for the rest of the week. Over 8,000 residents are currently under evacuation orders, with thousands more told to be ready to go at any moment. The latest count shows over 200 homes have been lost in the wildfires. In sports, Toronto starter Treya Savage left the game early with left knee discomfort as the Blue Jays fell 7-2 in Houston. Elsewhere in the majors, the Red Sox hammered the White Sox 14-2, and the Yankees shut out the Cardinals 2-0. Tarek Skubal allowed two runs in six innings in his Dodgers debut as the Cubs beat LA 5-1. And in the WNBA, the Toronto Tempo lost 92-81 to Golden State. Now you're up to date. I'm James Faulkner.
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6: Cat Country forecast, a heat warning is in effect. Sunshine today, 31. A bit cooler on the Minas Basin. We'll see Humidex values, 37. Some clouds tonight, a low 18. Sunshine tomorrow, a high 33 with the Humidex, 38. And sunny on Friday. It's 6:34 and 15.
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3: 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Cat Country. Mornings. Mornings. With Amanda.

0: Smith and Nothing But Summer. It's 640. It's Cat Country Mornings with Amanda. Good morning. A hot one today. Heat warning issued from Environment Canada with those Humidex values upwards of 37. So you know what? Check in on your neighbors over the next couple of days. If you are working outside, take lots of breaks and definitely hydrate. So what is a deal breaker to you when it comes to sleeping? Well, more than one in five say that a partner's annoying sleep habits are contributing to the end of a relationship. So a recent study of 2,000 adults found that 17% of people have ended a relationship specifically because of a partner's disruptive nighttime habits, while 6% said sleep issues were one factor in the breakup. What was the biggest culprit? Yeah, you guessed it. Snoring. Yeah, appeared in 62% of responses and ranked the most annoying sleep habit overall. So the top five, including getting up to go use the washroom, watching TV, stealing the covers, tossing and turning, and snoring with 44% of the vote. Now, I mean, I get up a couple of times during the night, but I don't think it bothers my husband. However, he is a snorer. And I usually just, you know, give him an elbow and say, roll over. And that's it.
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How did I get so L-U-C-K-Y? 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

0: 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It's 6:50, Cat Country Mornings with Amanda. James standing by at 7 o'clock with an information update. Heat warning issued from Environment Canada, upwards of 37, 38 degrees with the Humidex today. Let's check in what's trending. Tributes are pouring in following the death of legendary veteran Canadian broadcaster Lloyd Robertson. He was 92 years old. He covered everything from Neil Armstrong's first footsteps on the moon, Terry Fox's inspiring attempt to run across Canada, and the fall of the Berlin Wall during the 35 years as chief anchor of CTV National News. His career began back in 1952 at a local radio station in his hometown of Stratford, Ontario, and he made his official national TV debut back in 1956. With the CBC.
1: And that's the kind of day it's been. I'm Lloyd Robertson. For all of us here at CTV News, good night.
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1: 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Here's Casey Musgraves and Dry Spell.

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4: Good morning. The search for a missing 82-year-old man in Pictou County ended successfully last night. The man was reported missing Monday evening after last being seen at the Aberdeen Regional Hospital, and an emergency alert was sent out later that night. Then another alert was issued last night asking residents to check outbuildings for any sign of the elderly man. Police confirmed at 9:20 p.m. that the man was found safe in the Pioneer Trail area of New Glasgow with assistance from ground search and rescue teams and RCMP dog services. He was taken to the Aberdeen Hospital. Premier Tim Houston's summer speaking tour stopped in Truro yesterday morning. Houston arrived to roughly 20 protesters outside the Best Western Glengarry, where he delivered another State of the Province address to the Truro and Colchester Chamber of Commerce. Most of those waiting outside yesterday morning were Mi'kmaq protesters, but the scene was more tranquil than some of the other stops on the Premier's tour, which had started with his car being blocked in and vandalized in Wolfville last month. The stop in Truro was the fifth Chamber of Commerce Houston has met with so far, with two more scheduled stops in Cape Breton next week. A heat warning is in effect for most of the Maritimes. Environment Canada issued the warning as a hot and humid air mass is expected to move into the region today, bringing highs near 33 degrees and humidex values of 36 to 39 degrees. Nighttime lows are also forecast to stay warm, providing little to no relief. The warning covers mainland Nova Scotia, all of PEI, and southern and eastern New Brunswick, except along the Bay of Fundy. Conditions are expected to improve on the weekend. A fixture on TV screens across Canada for over 40 years has passed away. Lloyd Robertson, who kept Canadians informed on CBC and then CTV, was 92. Robertson had been the anchor of the CBC National News for 6 years and then switched to CTV National News, where he stayed for 35 years. Robertson helped lead coverage of 11 federal elections, 3 Canadian-hosted Olympic Games, 2 Quebec referendums, and the Terry Fox Marathon of Hope, as well as tragedies like the 1985 Air India bombing, the 1989 Montreal Massacre, and September 11th. In sports, the Blue Jays lost 7-2 to the Astros last night. Trey Savage left the game early with left knee discomfort. Elsewhere in the majors, the Yankees shut out the Cardinals 2-0, and the Red Sox hammered the White Sox 14-2. And in the WNBA, the Toronto Tempo lost 92-81 to Golden State. Now you're up to date. I'm James Faulkner.
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6: Cat Country forecast, heat warning in effect, sunny today, 31, a little bit cooler along the Minas Basin with the humidex around 37. Some clouds tonight and a low 18, more sun on the way tomorrow and hot, 33 with the humidex 38 and sunshine into Friday. 7:04 and it's 15.
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0: Cat Country 99.5. It's Owen Ringling. It's called Tail Light This Town. It's 7:10. It's Cat Country Mornings with Amanda as the sun peeks out. We've got a gorgeous day in store, but it's going to be hot. We have heat warnings issued from Environment Canada. If you're stuck in the drive-through this morning, thanks so much for tuning in. Just your regular slow spots this morning. If you do spot anything that's slowing you down, you can get in touch. The talker text line is open, 902-897-9950. So I know you probably noticed in stores, Halloween has arrived. I mean, it's no longer just a day. It's kind of like a whole candy season, and it starts earlier and earlier every year. And Mars, the candy company, they have a tricks, treats, and trends report, and they have released it this year, and they found that 57% of us see Halloween as a season, and 66% would happily buy Halloween candy, our favorite stuff, all year round. It's not just a treat anymore, I guess. Mars is responding with more than 120 seasonal treats, including new Skittles, Popped Creepy Crunch. They've got Twix Skulls, Snickers, Pumpkins. They're in the fun size. Returning favorites, they've got green Snickers, pumpkin pie flavored M&Ms, and Halloween themed varieties. Well, 71% of us crave highly textured treats, and 58% of us want extreme flavors. I mean, just give me the old-fashioned stuff. I really like, you know, the miniature, like, coffee crisp. I like those. Halloween candy apparently getting stranger, crunchier, and more creative as Halloween approaches.
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0: Cat Country 99.5. It's High Valley. That one's called Fools. It's 7:18. It's Cat Country Mornings with Amanda and James. Good morning.
1: Hello.
0: Gorgeous day yesterday. We were talking this morning when off air before we went on the air about how breezy it was. And you actually got a lot of work done yesterday.
1: Well, that's what made it such a nice day. I mean, it, you know, beautiful, sunny and whatever, but it really, really hot. But yeah, that wind was so strong that like no bugs were anywhere outside yesterday at my place. So I was able to get a bunch of stuff done that I knew I wasn't going to get done over the next 3 days. Some mowing and a few other chores outside.
0: Yeah, heat warning in effect, and the Humidex value is upwards of 38.
1: Yeah, so looking just base highs of, you know, into the low 30s for the next 3 days. And even in the evening, it's not going to get that much cooler like we were, I guess, maybe a little spoiled this morning because it got down to kind of the low teens. Mm-hmm. We're looking at lows of like no lower than like 17, 18 degrees over the next couple of days. So thankfully, it's supposed to, you know, get some relief for the weekend.
0: Yeah.
1: So just get through the week and we'll be okay.
0: Well, if you took vacation this week, I mean, it's going to be a gorgeous one. And you're going to get a little bit of relief at the pumps. I know that a lot of campers are on the roads right now. And,
1: yeah.
0: You know, hauling a trailer, costing some money. So both the diesel and gas down.
1: Yeah, gas down 10.4 cents and diesel down 9.4 cents. Still way too much, but at least it's trending in the right direction.
0: Well, we can only hope for that.
1: Yeah.
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1: What's that?
0: American Idol.
1: Oh, yay.
0: ABC renewed the series for season 25 and auditions kicking off next month. But renewal, not surprising because, well, they've got a huge following still. I mean, I haven't watched it in years.
1: I can't remember the last time I watched it.
0: I don't think I've watched it since Luke Bryan, Lionel Richie, and Carrie Underwood have been judges.
1: I think it's before that for me.
0: Yeah. I think the last time I watched it was when Jennifer Hudson lost.
1: Mm-hmm.
0: And I got so mad because she was so good. And I was just like, I'm out.
1: But it's all of those shows like America's Got Talent and all that stuff that just keep going and going and going and going.
0: So American Idol going to be returning in the new year. Okay. So that is Country Confidential.
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3: Good morning. Neighbors are being credited with saving several horses after a fire destroyed a barn in Kings County over the weekend. Firefighters responded around 10:30 p.m. Saturday night after multiple 911 calls reported the fire in the Ben Jackson Road area. Hansport Deputy Fire Chief Paul Maynard tells Post Media the barn was already about three-quarters involved when crews arrived. Neighbors were able to rescue all of the horses inside the barn, which included standard and miniature breeds, and firefighters focused their efforts on protecting a nearby home and another barn. The affected barn was destroyed along with a tractor and other equipment inside. There's no word yet on the cause. A new long-term care home in Bedford celebrated its official opening yesterday afternoon, adding 144 spaces for Nova Scotia seniors. Adeline Hall, operated by Shannix, features private rooms and washrooms, along with spaces for recreation, therapy, family visits, and outdoor activities. About 80 residents have already moved in, with more expected in the coming weeks. The facility is the eighth new or replacement long-term care home to open under the province's current plan to build or replace 5,700 rooms across Nova Scotia. Seniors Minister Barbara Adams says the expansion is improving access to care, while Shannix says the new home is designed to support comfort, safety, and quality of life. Fuel prices are down this morning after the Nova Scotia Energy Board invoked the interrupter clause at midnight. Regular self-serve gas is down 10.4 cents a liter to a new minimum of $1.81.3 in northern Nova Scotia. Diesel sits at $2.31 per liter after a drop of 9.4 cents overnight. Thousands in BC remain under evacuation orders due to wildfires. The bulk of the evacuations are due to two major blazes, one that rapidly spread over the weekend and destroyed a yet unknown number of homes near Vernon, and the other around Lake Okanagan north of Kelowna. There are fears the worst may be yet to come, as there is nothing but hot sun forecast for the BC interior for the rest of the week. Over 8,000 residents are currently under evacuation orders, with thousands more told to be ready to go at any moment. The latest count shows over 200 homes have been lost in the wildfires. In sports, Toronto starter Treya Savage left the game early with left knee discomfort as the Blue Jays fell 7-2 in Houston. Elsewhere in the majors, the Red Sox hammered the White Sox 14-2, and the Yankees shut out the Cardinals 2-0. Tarek Skubal allowed two runs in six innings in his Dodgers debut as the Cubs beat LA 5-1. And in the WNBA, the Toronto Tempo lost 92-81 to Golden State. Now you're up to date. I'm James Faulkner.
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5: Cat Country forecast. A heat warning is in effect. Sunny today, 31. Humidex, 37. Some clouds tonight and a low 18. Sunshine tomorrow. Humidex values, 38. And more sunshine Friday. It's 15 at 735.
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Cat Country 99.5. It's James Barker Band. That one's called Chills. It's 7:41. It's Cat Country Mornings with Amanda. Well, it's not going to be a chilly one today, actually quite hot. We have a heat warning issued from Environment Canada, upwards of 31 degrees before the humidity will feel like 37 with that today and tomorrow. So, you know, check in on your neighbors over the next couple of days. If you are working outside, take lots of breaks, leave your pets at home in the comfort of some air conditioning. And that brings us to our Vogue Optical web poll, catcountry995.com. Yesterday, we were talking about purchasing alcohol direct from other provinces across the country. Will you be doing that? 78% of you said no, and the rest of you said yes. Today's Vogue Optical web poll, catcountry995.com. What is the main cooling source in your home? Stats Canada says most of us cool our homes using AC, with around 68% of households reporting a cooling system. And the most common equipment, including

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0: 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Heading into 8 o'clock, 8:10, we have Life by the Numbers. And I know I talk a lot about food, but hear me out. I recently became obsessed with these chocolate chip muffins. I mean, you find all kinds of crazy cool things on TikTok. Not just funny cat videos. A gal that I follow from Ontario actually makes a dupe Tim Hortons original, the OG chocolate chip muffin with the little sugar on top. And I've been making them and obsessed with them over the past couple of weeks. And they make for an amazing snack for lunches. 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
4: Good morning. The search for a missing 82-year-old man in Pictou County ended successfully last night. The man was reported missing Monday evening after last being seen at the Aberdeen Regional Hospital, and an emergency alert was sent out later that night. Then another alert was issued last night asking residents to check outbuildings for any sign of the elderly man. Police confirmed at 9:20 p.m. that the man was found safe in the Pioneer Trail area of New Glasgow with assistance from ground search and rescue teams and RCMP dog services. He was taken to the Aberdeen Hospital. Premier Tim Houston's summer speaking tour stopped in Truro yesterday morning. Houston arrived to roughly 20 protesters outside the Best Western Glengarry, where he delivered another State of the Province address to the Truro and Colchester Chamber of Commerce. Most of those waiting outside yesterday morning were Mi'kmaq protesters, but the scene was more tranquil than some of the other stops on the Premier's tour, which had started with his car being blocked in and vandalized in Wolfville last month. The stop in Truro was the fifth Chamber of Commerce Houston has met with so far, with two more scheduled stops in Cape Breton next week. A heat warning is in effect for most of the Maritimes. Environment Canada issued the warning as a hot and humid air mass is expected to move into the region today, bringing highs near 33 degrees and humidex values of 36 to 39 degrees. Nighttime lows are also forecast to stay warm, providing little to no relief. The warning covers mainland Nova Scotia, all of PEI, and southern and eastern New Brunswick, except along the Bay of Fundy. Conditions are expected to improve on the weekend. A fixture on TV screens across Canada for over 40 years has passed away. Lloyd Robertson, who kept Canadians informed on CBC and then CTV, was 92. Robertson had been the anchor of the CBC National News for 6 years and then switched to CTV National News, where he stayed for 35 years. Robertson helped lead coverage of 11 federal elections, 3 Canadian-hosted Olympic Games, 2 Quebec referendums, and the Terry Fox Marathon of Hope, as well as tragedies like the 1985 Air India bombing, the 1989 Montreal Massacre, and September 11th. In sports, the Blue Jays lost 7-2 to the Astros last night. Trey Savage left the game early with left knee discomfort. Elsewhere in the majors, the Yankees shut out the Cardinals 2-0, and the Red Sox hammered the White Sox 14-2. And in the WNBA, the Toronto Tempo lost 92-81 to Golden State. Now you're up to date. I'm James Faulkner.
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6: Cat Country forecast, a heat warning is in effect today and tomorrow. Sunshine, a high of 31. Cooler along the Minas Basin with humidex values 37. Some clouds tonight, winds becoming light. We'll see a low 18. More sun on the way tomorrow, high 33. Cooler in the Minas Basin and humidex 38. Sunshine into Friday and 32. 8:05, it's 17.
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0: Country 99.5, Brayden King, and we got beer. It's 8:11. It's Cat Country Mornings with Amanda. We've got that heat warning issued from Environment Canada, upwards of 31. Humidex values 37 today, so watch for signs of heat exhaustion. We're sitting at 17, so a little bit ways to go, but the humidity definitely going to be hovering around us over the next bunch of days. As we look at life by the numbers, statistical look at the people that we are, the things that we do, 22% of kids are given watering plants as a chore. A tiger's roar can be heard up to 3 kilometers away. Life expectancy in ancient Rome was 25. And kissing someone for 1 minute burns about 2 calories.
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0: Cat Country 99.5 with Bailey Zimmerman and Chevy Silverado. It's 8:19. It's Cat Country Mornings with Amanda. Anything slowing you down? 902-897-9950. We have a little bit of a two-vehicle collision on the 102 exit 12 off-ramp to Pleasant Valley Road. So that's buggering things up just a little bit. So keep your eye out if you are in the Brooklyn area this morning. If you spot anything else, definitely give me a shout on the talk or text line this morning. Information update with James, set to go at 8:30. We are talking gas prices and diesel prices dropping overnight. More details at 7:30.
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3: Good morning. Neighbors are being credited with saving several horses after a fire destroyed a barn in Kings County over the weekend. Firefighters responded around 10:30 p.m. Saturday night after multiple 911 calls reported the fire in the Ben Jackson Road area. Hansport Deputy Fire Chief Paul Maynard tells Post Media the barn was already about three-quarters involved when crews arrived. Neighbors were able to rescue all of the horses inside the barn, which included standard and miniature breeds, and firefighters focused their efforts on protecting a nearby home and another barn. The affected barn was destroyed along with a tractor and other equipment inside. There's no word yet on the cause. A new long-term care home in Bedford celebrated its official opening yesterday afternoon, adding 144 spaces for Nova Scotia seniors. Adeline Hall, operated by Shannix, features private rooms and washrooms, along with spaces for recreation, therapy, family visits, and outdoor activities. About 80 residents have already moved in, with more expected in the coming weeks. The facility is the eighth new or replacement long-term care home to open under the province's current plan to build or replace 5,700 rooms across Nova Scotia. Seniors Minister Barbara Adams says the expansion is improving access to care, while Shannix says the new home is designed to support comfort, safety, and quality of life. Fuel prices are down this morning after the Nova Scotia Energy Board invoked the interrupter clause at midnight. Regular self-serve gas is down 10.4 cents a liter to a new minimum of $1.81.3 in northern Nova Scotia. Diesel sits at $2.31 per liter after a drop of 9.4 cents overnight. Thousands in BC remain under evacuation orders due to wildfires. The bulk of the evacuations are due to two major blazes, one that rapidly spread over the weekend and destroyed a yet unknown number of homes near Vernon, and the other around Lake Okanagan north of Kelowna. There are fears the worst may be yet to come, as there is nothing but hot sun forecast for the BC interior for the rest of the week. Over 8,000 residents are currently under evacuation orders, with thousands more told to be ready to go at any moment. The latest count shows over 200 homes have been lost in the wildfires. In sports, Toronto starter Trey Savage left the game early with left knee discomfort as the Blue Jays fell 7-2 in Houston. Elsewhere in the majors, the Red Sox hammered the White Sox 14-2, and the Yankees shut out the Cardinals 2-0. Tarek Skubal allowed two runs in six innings in his Dodgers debut as the Cubs beat LA 5-1. And in the WNBA, the Toronto Tempo lost 92-81 to Golden State. Now you're up to date. I'm James Faulkner.
4: Cat Country forecast, a heat warning in effect. Sunshine today, high 31, a little bit cooler along the Minas Basin. Humidex 37, a few clouds and a low 18 tonight. Sunny and 33 tomorrow. Humidex 38 and more sunshine Friday. 17 degrees at 834.
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0: Cat Country, 99.5. Cody Johnson and Carrie Underwood, and I'm going to love you. It's 8:40. It's Cat Country Mornings with Amanda. A little bit of a slowdown this morning. Accident, Highway 102, exit 12 on the off-ramp to Pleasant Valley Road. So that's backing things up there in the Brookfield area. If you spot anything else that's slowing you down, or if you have an update on that, 902-897-9950. Our talk and text line is open. Vogue Optical Web Poll. CatCountry995.com with the heat wave today and tomorrow. What is the main cooling source in your home? 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And tributes are pouring in following the death of legendary veteran Canadian broadcaster Lloyd Robertson. At the age of 92, covered everything from Neil Armstrong's first footsteps on the moon, Terry Fox's inspiration as he ran across Canada in the Marathon of Hope, and the fall of the Berlin Wall during 35 years as chief anchor of the CTV National News. He began his career 1952 at a local radio station in his hometown of Stratford, Ontario, and made his national TV debut in 1956 with the CBC. And we are wishing condolences to his many colleagues and friends and family.
1: 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I'm Lloyd Robertson. For all of us here at CTV News, good night.
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0: Cat Country 99.5, Kelsey Kulik, and Till I Get to Heaven. It's Cat Country Mornings with Amanda. Heat warning issued from Environment Canada. Yeah, we've got some scorching hot temperatures as we get through today and tomorrow. So Humidex values around 37, 38 degrees today and tomorrow, and daytime highs between 31 and 33 with that scorching sunshine. So if you have vacation this week, gorgeous day to head to the beach, and you will get a little bit of relief along the Minas Basin as we get through the next bunch of days. But gorgeous temperatures, might see some relief as we head into the weekend. Speaking of heading into, we're getting to 9 o'clock and heading into the office. The 90s at 9 coming up. We've got a look at entertainment history, plus Katie Oslin, Mark Chestnut, and Martina McBride on the way.
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Settling into the office this morning with your 90s at 9. This is Tracy Bird, and I'm from the country on your 90s at 9.

0: Country 99.5. This is Martina McBride, and my baby loves me. Wrapping up your 90s at 9, we'll have another edition set to go for you tomorrow to kickstart that workday right. As we look at entertainment history, 46 years ago today, the fantasy musical Xanadu, starring Olivia Newton-John and Gene Kelly, debuted to scathing reviews. In a word, Xanadon't. It inspires the Golden Raspberry Awards for the worst films of the year, but it has a killer soundtrack thanks to Newton-John's hit Magic. 25 years ago, Tom Cruise and Nicole Kidman divorced after 10 years of marriage. 6 years ago, music mogul Simon Cowell breaks his back riding an electric exercise bike. 9 years ago, singer Glen Campbell dies at the age of 81 after a battle with Alzheimer's disease. 6 years ago, Taylor Swift becomes the first artist to debut at number one on both the Hot 100 and U.S. Albums chart when Folklore and its lead single, Cardigan, both go to the top. It is her seventh consecutive number one album. 4 years ago, Grammy-winning pop singer and actress Olivia Newton-John dies of breast cancer at the age of 73. 128 years ago, maybe you had these for breakfast, W.K. Kellogg invents cornflakes. 38 years ago, the temperature hits a high of 88 degrees Fahrenheit in New York City, and it was 8888, kind of a funky number. And 25 years ago, 78-year-old Egyptian Mustafa Semeda claims he has been married 203 times, with the first union happening in 1947.
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0: again. Going to be another hot one today. We've got a high around 31, but feeling like 37 with that humidity. Environment Canada issuing a heat warning for this part of the province, for most of the province, with the Humidex values around 37, 38 degrees today and tomorrow. Did you play Lions Radio Bingo last night? Well, let's congratulate some winners. Game number one had one winner, Debbie Jodry of Shubenacadie. Game number two, one winner as well, Danetta Sillaboy of Shubenacadie. One winner for game number three, Darlene Wallace of Truro. Game four had two winners, Frida Frazier of Truro and Fonda Shaw of Shubenacadie. Seven winners for game number five, splitting the prize, Patty McGuire of Truro, Mary Publicover of Milford, Donna McDonald of Truro, Rosalie Henley of Musquodoboit Valley, Gail Boudreau of River John, April McKay of Truro, and Jody Wallace of Truro. Game six, we had one winner, Brenda Billard in Milford. Congratulations to all of our winners, and we'll play Lions Radio Bingo next Tuesday night for a full list of retail locations to pick up your bingo cards. 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
7: Here's your latest Environment Canada weather forecast. A heat warning is in effect. Sunny today with wind from the west gusting to 40, a high of 31 except 23 near the Minas Basin, a humidex of 37, and a very high UV index. A few clouds tonight with the wind becoming light and a low of 18. And mainly sunny tomorrow with a high of 33 except 22 near the Minas Basin, a humidex of 38, and a very high UV index.
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0: Cat Country 99.5, it's Megan Patrick and Golden Child. And that wraps it up for me. Hey, thank you so much for being a part of my morning. 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
5: Here's your latest Environment Canada weather forecast. A heat warning is in effect. Sunny today with wind from the west gusting to 40, a high of 31, except 23 near the Midas Basin, a humidex of 37, and a very high UV index. A few clouds tonight with the wind becoming light and a low of 18, and mainly sunny tomorrow with a high of 33, except 22 near the Midas Basin, a humidex of 38, and a very high UV index.
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5: Here's your latest Environment Canada weather forecast. A heat warning is in effect. Sunny today with wind from the west gusting to 40, a high of 31 except 23 near the Minas Basin, a humidex of 37, and a very high UV index. A few clouds tonight with the wind becoming light and a low of 18. And mainly sunny tomorrow with a high of 33 except 22 near the Minas Basin, a humidex of 38, and a very high UV index.
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9: Here's your latest Environment Canada weather forecast. A heat warning is in effect. Sunny today with wind from the west gusting to 40, a high of 31 except 23 near the Minas Basin, a humidex of 37, and a very high UV index. A few clouds tonight with the wind becoming light and a low of 18. And mainly sunny tomorrow with a high of 33 except 22 near the Minas Basin, a humidex of 38, and a very high UV index.
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say Potts Farm was a place to go. 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
4: Here's your latest Environment Canada weather forecast. A heat warning is in effect. Sunny today with wind from the west gusting to 40, a high of 31 except 23 near the Minas Basin, a humidex of 37, and a very high UV index. A few clouds tonight with the wind becoming light and a low of 18. And mainly sunny tomorrow with a high of 33 except 22 near the Minas Basin, a humidex of 38, and a very high UV index.
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That's Shaboozy on Cat Country 99.5. It's Mitch in for Greg on your Wednesday afternoon. A hot Wednesday afternoon with, yes, heat warnings in effect and a lot of sweating happening over the next few days.

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Middle of a long set of tunes on this scorcher of a Wednesday. The Wrecklaw's coming up after Luke Bryan.

0: That's the Recklaws and Long Live the Night. Cat Country 99.5. Finishing off a long set of tunes. It's Mitch in for Greg once again on your Wednesday. And heat warning is in effect. And looks like it's probably going to stay this way for the next couple days. Getting up to 31 for a high today with the humidex. Going to feel like 37. It doesn't feel like that already wherever you are. Tomorrow, 33. Feeling like 38. Friday, 32. Looks like some relief possibly coming Saturday and Sunday, but still temperatures in the very high 20s. So I don't know how much relief that will actually bring us. But all I'm saying is if you pick this week for your vacation, not a bad week. You know, that's, of course, if you're enjoying the sun and the heat. Now, Greg is not a big heat guy. He doesn't really care for these kind of temperatures. So I'll be curious to see where Greg is spending his time during the heat warning. Probably inside, likely.
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High Valley on Cat Country 99.5. Got the Zach Brown Band and Morgan Griffiths coming up. 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

0: Kane Brown on Cat Country 99.5. It's Mitch, and Canadians remembering one of its most trusted voices, legendary broadcaster Lloyd Robertson, passed away at the age of 92, more than four decades delivering the news to Canadians, first at CBC, and then 35 years he spent CTV National News and guided viewers through some of the country's biggest moments. I believe there was 11 federal elections that he reported on, Olympics, of course, many tragedies over the years, and major world events. Just a true Canadian broadcasting icon. You know, you think of, you know, news in Canada, he's one of the first, if not the first name you think of, he's one of the first. Him, Peter Mansbridge, of course. You know, as a kid growing up watching those two guys, and locally, of course, with Steve Murphy. And just a heck of a career, heck of a life, leaving behind his four daughters and many grandchildren. Lloyd Robertson passing away at the age of 92.
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0: few clouds tonight with the wind becoming light and a low of 18. And mainly sunny tomorrow with a high of 33, except 22 near the Minas Basin, a humidex of 38, and a very high UV index.
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0: Thomas Rhett on Cat Country 99.5. It's Mitch, and yes, heat warning is in effect. And yeah, today, tomorrow, Friday, going to be, well, I mean, I shouldn't say going to be. It is. It's hot, and it's going to be that way for the next couple days. And our web poll today, we're asking, what is the main cooling source in your home? 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And the house I moved into, I guess, actually, I just had my just 5 years ago last week that I moved into my home. And I said to my wife when we were house shopping, I said, I don't care what else the house has as long as there's air conditioning. I don't care if it's got, you know, one bedroom and one bathroom. As long as there's air conditioning in that place, I don't care. I've spent too many years living in homes and apartments that just were sweaty, hot, disgusting places that I hated being in the summertime. Like, our summers are just so hot now. You need air conditioning. It's almost an essential now, just because of how hot our summers are. So I have heat pumps in my home, which I'm very thankful for, and I feel sorry for those that don't have access to that. So just go hang out at the grocery store. You might have to bring a sweater, but at least you'll be cool. But yes, let us know. Main cooling source in your home. 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

0: Jordan Davis on Cat Country 99.5. It's Mitch. And speaking of trucks, a little relief at the fuel pumps this morning. Yes, the Nova Scotia Energy Board using the interrupter clause overnight last night, cutting gas prices by almost 10.5 cents a liter. So regular self-serve is now sitting at $1.81 in northern Nova Scotia. And diesel also dropped about 9.5 cents to $2.31 a liter, which still too much, but we'll take any slash in fuel prices while we can, right? So nice to see them moving in the right direction. And hopefully, as I say every time we see the fuel prices start to drop, hopefully the trend continues.
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0: He's up for a few awards at this year's CCMAs coming to Saskatoon next month. That's Tyler Joe Miller on Cat Country 99.5. Yes, nominated for Entertainer of the Year, Male Artist of the Year, and the Fans' Choice Award.
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7: Here's your latest Environment Canada weather forecast. A heat warning is in effect. Sunny today with wind from the west gusting to 40, a high of 31, except 23 near the Minas Basin, a humidex of 37, and a very high UV index. A few clouds tonight with the wind becoming light and a low of 18. And mainly sunny tomorrow with a high of 33, except 22 near the Minas Basin, a humidex of 38, and a very high UV index.
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0: Kenny Chesney and Carry On, Cat Country 99.5. We're going to check in with the newsroom at 4 o'clock. 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
3: Good afternoon. A Cape Breton lawyer has officially been charged with fraud, breach of trust, and other counts following a seven-year investigation. RCMP began investigating 54-year-old Jason Donald Boudreau of Aerochat and his Port Hawkesbury law firm back in 2019. Mounties say the investigation, called Project Hubris, involved more than 100 victims and witnesses across Canada and the United States and included thousands of financial records and other documents. The police investigation came after the Nova Scotia Bar Society disbarred Boudreau in 2019 over allegations of improper client billing practices and the misappropriation of money from client trusts. An audit at the time found his firm's trust account was short nearly $300,000. RCMP announced this afternoon that Boudreau has now officially been charged with fraud over $5,000, theft over $5,000, possession of property obtained by crime, and criminal breach of trust. He's due to appear in court in Port Hawkesbury on the charges on October 26th. The RCMP in Pictou County are investigating an incident of hate-motivated graffiti painted along Highway 104 in Broadway. Racist graffiti was reported to police last Tuesday, July 28th. Investigators say a white 2008 Chevy Express cargo van was seen in the area around the time the graffiti was painted. A construction crew later covered up the markings. RCMP say they believe the incident was motivated by hate and the investigation remains ongoing. A 63-year-old Cape Breton man is facing additional sex trafficking charges as more alleged victims come forward. Inverness RCMP say Hubert Alexander Matthews of West Bay Centre was charged on July 23rd with two additional counts of trafficking persons and two counts of receiving material benefit from sexual services. Matthews was first charged back in June with sex trafficking, weapons, and firearms offenses following an investigation by the RCMP's Provincial Human Trafficking Unit. Police still believe there may be more victims and are urging anyone with information to contact police or the Nova Scotia Human Trafficking Hotline. A new poll suggests that most Nova Scotians strongly oppose any private development in the province's parks and protected areas. A survey conducted by Narrative Research and commissioned by the Ecology Action Centre found that 78% of respondents are against allowing projects like golf courses, hotels, and spas in protected areas. The Ecology Action Centre says the results show that the Houston government's openness to private development and protected spaces is out of step with public opinion. The issue has come to the forefront following repeated interest by Cabot Golf to develop parts of the West Mabu Beach Provincial Park and the government's more recent focus on resource development. The Nova Scotia government and a vulnerable person's care provider are suing each other with millions of public tax dollars on the line. According to CBC, the province alleges that Specialized Support Services of Nova Scotia overbilled for care provided to children and adults with disabilities. It also alleged that they failed to maintain required staffing levels and refused to fully cooperate with an audit. The company denies the allegations, saying it worked with auditors and claims the province used a flawed method to estimate that more than $18 million was overbilled. Care provider also alleges the government withheld $5.6 million in payments, damaged its reputation, and forced it to shut down. None of the allegations have been proven in court. The sweltering heat has arrived in Nova Scotia and will stick around for a few days. Environment Canada has issued heat warnings for all of mainland Nova Scotia that will remain in place at least through Friday. Temperatures are expected to reach into the low 30s again tomorrow and Friday, with humidex values in the high 30s. Officials are reminding residents to check in on vulnerable people, including seniors, young children, and those with health conditions. They're also advising that residents drink plenty of water, avoid strenuous outdoor activity during peak heat periods, and to never leave people or pets in parked vehicles. The Canadian Food Inspection Agency is encouraging Canadians to take part in its Tree Check Month. Jen Nicholson has the details.
4: The annual campaign is a reminder of the vital role we play in protecting local plants and trees. The CFIA says during Tree Check Month, take a closer look at the trees and plants around you, whether you're in your backyard, local park, cottage, or workspace. A release says early action is one of the most effective ways to reduce the impact of invasive pests, which have already caused significant damage to forests and urban trees across the country. Inspect your vehicles, pets, and gear before and after trips for insects, egg masses, seeds, snails, slugs, soil, and plant debris to prevent the accidental spread of invasive pests. You can find more information on the Canadian Food Inspection Agency website. For MBS News, I'm Jen Nicholson.
3: In sports in the majors tonight, the Blue Jays continue their series in Houston while the Red Sox host the White Sox and the Yankees face St. Louis. Now you're up to date. I'm Jeff Goodfellow.
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3: Here's your latest Environment Canada weather forecast. A yellow heat warning remains in effect. For tonight, a few clouds, a low of 18 overnight. Thursday, mainly sunny, high tomorrow of 33. And for Friday, mainly sunny and a high of 32.
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Josh Ross on Cat Country 99.5. It's Mitch in for Greg on your Wednesday afternoon. It's a hot one. Feeling like 37 with the Humidex this afternoon. Yay! Latest from Ella Langley and Morgan Wallen on Cat Country.

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And this guy, we'll see him later this month at YQM in DF. It's Justin Moore and Time's Ticket on Cat Country 99.5.

0: High Valley and Single Man on Cat Country 99.5. It's Mitch, and Canadians remembering one of its most trusted voices, legendary broadcaster Lloyd Robertson, passed away last night at the age of 92, and it became a staple in a lot of our homes over the years. As 35 years with CTV National News, and but 20 years before that with CBC, and just a heck of a career and a heck of a life as well. Four daughters and many grandchildren, and a number of tributes that have been pouring in since the news broke late last night. And one video caught my attention, and I forgot about this, and maybe you don't even know that this happens. So back in 2018, Lloyd was involved in a multi-vehicle car crash on the Don Valley Parkway in Toronto. And he was on his way, I believe he was on his way to appear on the morning show on CP24 in Toronto when he was involved in this crash, wasn't able to make it. So then they sent one of the reporters to go and investigate, what went on at this crash. Little did they know, and I'm not sure if they were aware, that Lloyd was one of the guys involved in the crash, which is why he couldn't make it on the show. So they had a little chat about, what had happened and whatnot. Well, but then he just handed the mic over to Lloyd, who then, who better to tell the story about what happened than Lloyd Robertson himself?
1: I was traveling south on the Don Valley Parkway between Eglinton and Don Mills, and I was coming along about 100K, no more, and bang, I spun out. And I spun out because I was hit right here. This was the point of impact at the back end, and I'm told by police friends that this is where they hit them when they want to spin them out if they're chasing somebody. So this spun me out. I was in the middle lane. I headed off to the left lane and then into the medium. And this is what the front end of the car looks like. Now this
0: it was a pretty rough shape. If you haven't seen the video.
1: Spun me out to the right. I headed around to the right, hit a van, knocked the van over, and then I continued on for a bit and came to a stop. When I came to a stop, you're trying to figure out where you are and what's happened. The airbags came out. They worked beautifully. I was still in one piece. I knew that. I got out of the car, and I was able to walk away from this. And it's a pretty bad accident, as accidents go, and of accidents I've covered over the years myself.
0: Again, who better to tell the story than, broadcasting legend Lloyd Robertson, the first-hand take of what happened. But just even after he long retired, he was still able to tell a good story.
2: And that's the kind of day it's been. I'm Lloyd Robertson. For all of us here at CTV News, good night.
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Well, the drop in fuel prices last night will certainly help fill his Silverado, that's for sure. Need to see that trend continue. Here's Dean Brody on Cat Country.

0: Brody and Undone on Cat Country 99.5. It's Mitch, and I don't know about anybody else, but has anybody found that the mosquitoes the last like week and a half have been just showing no mercy whatsoever? I don't know. It must have been a fresh batch that hatched here over the last, I want to say, week and a half or so. Man, they've been bad. I've actually heard a lot of people just in general saying the bugs have just been bad since May. When black flies started, and then the transition into mosquitoes. Actually, I know James in our newsroom, he was talking about how the black flies still, where he lives, he's a economy way, still seeing black flies out that way. A little bit of a transition now with the mosquitoes, but man, this I don't know if we've just been getting enough rain to keep the bugs around, which I guess that's kind of a good thing, right? But man, they've showed no mercy. I don't know if these 2026 mosquitoes seem like they're taking on a life of their
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6: Here's your latest Environment Canada weather forecast. A yellow heat warning remains in effect. For tonight, a few clouds, a low of 18 overnight. Thursday, mainly sunny, high tomorrow of 33. And for Friday, mainly sunny and a high of 32.
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0: That's Carter Faith and Betty, Cat Country 99.5. We're going to check in with the newsroom at 5 o'clock with your information update, latest in news, weather, and sports on the way, and then kicking off the drive at 5.
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4: Good afternoon. The sweltering heat has arrived in Nova Scotia and will stick around for a few days. Environment Canada has issued heat warnings for all of mainland Nova Scotia that will remain in place at least through Friday. Temperatures are expected to reach into the low 30s again tomorrow and Friday, with humidex values in the high 30s. Officials are reminding residents to check in on vulnerable people, including seniors, young children, and those with health conditions. They're also advising that residents drink plenty of water, avoid strenuous outdoor activity during peak heat periods, and to never leave people or pets in parked vehicles. A Cape Breton lawyer has officially been charged with fraud, breach of trust, and other counts following a 7-year investigation. RCMP began investigating 54-year-old Jason Donald Boudreau of Aerochat and his Port Hawkesbury law firm back in 2019. Mounties say the investigation, called Project Hubris, involved more than 100 victims and witnesses across Canada and the United States and included thousands of financial records and other documents. The police investigation came after the Nova Scotia Bar Society disbarred Boudreau in 2019 over allegations of improper client billing practices and the misappropriation of money from client trusts. An audit at the time found his firm's trust account was short nearly $300,000. RCMP announced this afternoon that Boudreau has now officially been charged with fraud over $5,000, theft over $5,000, possession of property obtained by crime, and criminal breach of trust. He's due to appear in court in Port Hawkesbury on the charges on October 26th. The RCMP and Pictou County are investigating an incident of hate-motivated graffiti painted along Highway 104 in Broadway. Racist graffiti was reported to police last Tuesday, July 28th. Investigators say a white 2008 Chevy Express cargo van was seen in the area around the time the graffiti was painted. A construction crew later covered up the markings. RCMP say they believe the incident was motivated by hate and the investigation remains ongoing. A 63-year-old Cape Breton man is facing additional sex trafficking charges as more alleged victims come forward. Inverness RCMP say Hubert Alexander Matthews of West Bay Centre was charged on July 23rd with 2 additional counts of trafficking persons and 2 counts of receiving material benefit from sexual services. Matthews was first charged back in June with sex trafficking, weapons, and firearms offenses following an investigation by the RCMP's Provincial Human Trafficking Unit. Police still believe there may be more victims and are urging anyone with information to contact police or the Nova Scotia Human Trafficking Hotline. A new poll suggests that most Nova Scotians strongly oppose any private development in the province's parks and protected areas. A survey conducted by Narrative Research and commissioned by the Ecology Action Centre found that 78% of respondents are against allowing projects like golf courses, hotels, and spas in protected areas. The Ecology Action Centre says the results show that the Houston government's openness to private development and protected spaces is out of step with public opinion. The issue has come to the forefront following repeated interest by Cabot Golf to develop parts of the West Mabu Beach Provincial Park and the government's more recent focus on resource development. The Nova Scotia government and a vulnerable person's care provider are suing each other with millions of public tax dollars on the line. According to CBC, the province alleges that specialized support services in Nova Scotia overbilled for care provided to children and adults with disabilities. It also alleged that they failed to maintain required staffing levels and refused to fully cooperate with an audit. Company denies the allegations, saying it worked with auditors and claims the province used a flawed method to estimate that more than $18 million was overbilled. Care provider also alleges the government withheld $5.6 million in payments, damaged its reputation, and forced it to shut down. None of the allegations have been proven in court. And wildfires continue to spread across British Columbia, with conditions only getting worse. More than 100 fires are currently burning in the province, with high heat and the potential for dry lightning expected to persist through the rest of the week. The most devastating fires continue to burn in BC's interior, including one north of Kelowna that's already destroyed around 120 properties and another near Vernon, BC that's destroyed more than 200 homes. Over 8,000 people are currently under evacuation orders in BC, with over 7,000 others told to be on high alert. In sports in the majors tonight, the Blue Jays continue their series in Houston while the Red Sox host the White Sox and the Yankees face St. Louis. Now you're up to date. I'm Jeff Goodfellow.
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4: Here's your latest Environment Canada weather forecast. A yellow heat warning remains in effect. For tonight, a few clouds, a low of 18 overnight. Thursday, mainly sunny, high tomorrow of 33. And for Friday, mainly sunny and a high of 32.
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That's Ella Langley and Be Her on Cat Country 99.5. 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

0: Kenny Chesney and Get Along, wrapping up the Drive at 5 for Century Hyundai on Cat Country 99.5. It's Mitch hanging out with you, and I don't know about everybody else, but, I mean, we all know what's going on at the Main Street Bridge that connects Truro and Bible Hill, work continuing there. They switched over to the other side, though, so, you know, a lot of progress has been made, and so far they're still saying they should be done by the end of September. I'll believe that when I see it. Obviously, we know weather and other factors can play into that, but so far so good. However, at least for me, every time I cross that bridge, which is twice a day, you know, at least once, coming from Bible Hill into work, that's the route that I typically take. But if I'm approaching it from the town side going to Bible Hill, it's always red every single time I pull up to it. I know the light's not always red, but when I pull up to the to cross it, I'm always seeing traffic coming the other way. Maybe once or twice since the work started, I've pulled up and the light's actually been green at that time. Or I'm seeing a green and I'm sitting at a red light at the intersection with Queen and Walker, and then by the time I get the green to from the intersection, I get to the bridge and then the light turns red. So it's not always red, but it's certainly red anytime I want to cross the bridge.
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0: Mackenzie Porter and Pickup on Cat Country 99.5. And oh boy, it's a warm one out there. And heat warning continuing into tomorrow and likely into Friday as well. Temperatures in the 30s, Humidex in the high 30s. Yay! Hottest stretch, really, I think we've had this summer. First heat warning we've had since Canada Day, though, which is kind of hard to believe. Anyway, we'll have a closer look at your forecast coming up in just a moment. Then back to the tunes with Lainey Wilson.
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10: Here's your latest Environment Canada weather forecast. A yellow heat warning remains in effect. For tonight, a few clouds, a low of 18 overnight. Thursday, mainly sunny, high tomorrow of 33. And for Friday, mainly sunny and a high of 32.
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soon. Dan and Shay on Cat Country 99.5. And, well, Oreo has done it yet again with a limited edition flavor cookie. This is probably the worst one I've seen yet. More on that coming up after Meg and Patrick.

0: Megan Patrick and A Safe Place to Break on Cat Country 99.5. It's Mitch in for Greg, and Greg would be appalled by this as well, I think. Oreo flavors, there just seems to be too many of these experiments happening when it comes to Oreo, to a point where it's like, can we just stop? And I think this is where it needs to stop. Over in China, Oreo has dropped a limited edition Kentucky Fried Chicken flavored cookie in partnership with KFC. Yes, a limited edition fried chicken flavored Oreo. Like, why? Who thought this is going to be a good idea? It looks like a normal Oreo from the outside, but then it's the inside, the white cream. The best part of the Oreo is like that light brown color you see on fried chicken. And then there's like the herbs and spices, like the little speckles from that in there. And it's been replaced with that filling is meant to taste like KFC's original recipe, the 11 herb and spice blend, seasoning and salt, and then chocolate Oreo mixed in there too. It's just no. Anyway, hopefully it's in China right now, and hopefully it stays there. What I really want to try is this Reese's Oreo combo that actually I just looked it up. It just celebrated its 1 year anniversary here. I think it is like right now around this time. And I don't know if it's made its way to Canada. If anybody can tell me if the Oreo Reese's combo is available somewhere in Truro, please, you know, let us know. Text us 902-897-9950. But a KFC Oreo combo, like who thought of this?
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0: Gene's Burger Band on Cat Country 99.5, wrapping up a long set of tunes. It's Mitch, and yes, with the heat warning in effect, hopefully you have air conditioning, and if so, you probably got it cranked as high as it can go. Maybe you got the heat pump set down to that real low setting. And that's what we're asking about on our web poll today. The main cooling source for your home. Do you have a heat pump, air conditioner, maybe just a trusty fan? Or maybe just open up a window. Just let Mother Nature do its thing. However, I feel like opening the window, you know, during a heat warning, you're just inviting the hot, sweaty. But then your host is probably cooking with the windows closed. I don't know what's better, honestly. I know the host I was in prior to the one I'm in now, we had no air conditioning. So yeah, you might open a window. And I'm like, I think we're just making the host hotter at this point. Is it really doing us any favor? Maybe at night, once, you know, the sun goes down, you might get a little bit of relief of what's coming through the windows, but you're almost best to keep them closed, during the day. But anyway, I said this earlier when we were host shopping 5 years ago. I was like, it's gotta have heat pumps or some source of air conditioning. I'm not doing this sweaty host living anymore. It's just not my thing. So thoughts with those that don't have access to it. It's not fun living in an environment with no air conditioning. So. Thankfully, it's only going to last for a couple days, and then looks like some relief coming this weekend. But anyway, let us know. Main cooling source in your home. 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

0: Tennille Towns on Cat Country 99.5. Heat warning continues. Got your weather details on the way in just a moment. Then back to the tunes with Bailey Zimmerman.
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15: Here's your latest Environment Canada weather forecast. A yellow heat warning remains in effect. For tonight, a few clouds, a low of 18 overnight. Thursday, mainly sunny, high tomorrow of 33. And for Friday, mainly sunny and a high of 32.
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0: That's Riley Green on Cat Country 99.5. It's Mitch, and that's going to do it for me. Thanks for hanging out. I'm going to go cool off, I think, somewhere. Quite sweaty in the studio here. I don't think our AC is quite up to snuff here right now, which might have to talk to the boss about that one. See if we can get that fixed. And hopefully you're staying cool out there. Maybe a little bit of relief coming tonight. Not much. I think maybe down to 18. I think kind of the lowest it's going to get. But if there's a steady breeze, that might not be so bad. So anyway, hopefully things cool off for everybody tonight. Back with you at 2 p.m. tomorrow. Enjoy the rest of your Wednesday.
1: 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Like, really big. It's a huge $42 million. And you could win the classic $5 million jackpot. Must be 19 or over.
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0: The next Lotto 649 Gold Ball jackpot is big. Like, really big. It's a huge $42 million. And you could win the classic $5 million jackpot. 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
5: Here's your latest Environment Canada weather forecast. A yellow heat warning remains in effect. For tonight, a few clouds, a low of 18 overnight. Thursday, mainly sunny, high tomorrow of 33. And for Friday, mainly sunny and a high of 32.
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